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0: 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Pay Deck 7. 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

Engine seven. Jet three seven. And mobile still unit one. K-Deck 8. EDA. 10,825. North Cape Creek Road. Engine 7. Jet 37. And mobile stroke unit 1. K-Deck 8. For 3058. K-Deck 4. Check MCC for details. Station 301. For 3058. K-Deck 4. Special call rescue 28. K-Deck 8. Silverson. 1544 East Southern Avenue. Jet 228. K-Deck 8. Engine 572. Fire channel A12. 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North Park Plaza. 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Fire channel A12. PG, K-Deck 8, related illness, 19th Avenue and Van Buren Street, Jet 23, K-Deck 8.

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Hillperson. 1865. East Broadway Road. 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Page 7.

locate westbound 60 at 173. Westbound 60 at 173, white Audi Q7, leave the people's sticker on the back. Arizona William 949, bullet 4, setting no driver, mid-20s, striking Charlie Harris, my glasses. This is a fleet tag wheel at an intersection. Someone knocked on the window and the vehicle took off. Occurred about 2 ago, so it's a

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Engine 1532 and Maricopa 158. KFX.

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0: 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Hey, that's it. Engine 159 and Maricopa 153. Hey, that's it. Unconscious person. 67th Avenue in Port Elkin Plains. 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
0: 276. 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East University Drive. Engine 276. K-Deck 7. Special call medic 273. K-Deck 7. Altered level of consciousness. 1557. 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Medic 273. K-Deck 7. Special call rescue 22. K-Deck 8. Unconscious person. 23rd Street and Southern Avenue. Rescue 22. K-Deck 8. Special call medic 276. K-Deck 7. Fall injury. 5000. 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Medic 276. K-Deck 7.

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Page X7. Hill person. 46136. West Mountain View Road. 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Page X7.

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K-Deck 8. Park problem. 1624 East Campbell Avenue. Engine 61. K-Deck 8.

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Fall injury. 2930, North 46th Street. Engine 13, and Rescue 13. K-Deck 8.

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Injured person. 20 G20. West Deer Valley Road. 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Hey, District.

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K-Duck 8. Unconscious person. 3200. South Cooper Road. Ladder 2811. K-Duck 8.

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K-Exit. Altered level of consciousness. 13,428. North 100th Avenue. 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K-Exit.

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Fire panel 85. 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North 3rd Street. Engine 2. Fire channel 85.

55, KF9, Wilburton, 5125, North 58th Avenue, Mariposa 155, KF9. Engine 29, and rescue 29, KDEC 8, 29, and rescue 29, KDEC 8. Engine 6, KDEC 9, difficulty breathing, 1432, South 3rd Avenue, engine 6, KDEC 9.

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Engine 16, K-Deck 8.

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K-Deck 9. Ball injury. 4841. West Hayward Avenue. Maricopa 152. K-Deck 9.

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0: 20 on traffic, eastbound 2287.
1: Engine 4, K-Deck 8, person down, 1717, North 12th Street. Engine 4, K-Deck 8. Ladder tender 33, K-Deck 6, Avenue Bike, 703, West Ronald Road. Ladder tender 33, K-Deck 6.

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Abdominal pain. 4802. North 19th Avenue. Engine 18. Pay deck 9. Engine 331. Pay deck 6. Ball injury. 13,311. West Pier 3 Road. Engine 331. Pay deck 6.

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Volunteers, 2002, West 95 Avenue. 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

0: 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KDEC 8. 962. 19th Avenue and Bethany Home Road. 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KDEC 8. 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
1: You're going to have engine and hazmat 284 responding. 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
0: 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Hazmat 4, ladder tender 4, engine 8, South Deputy, and Battalion 1, fire channel 85, Natural County, 330, East Roosevelt Street. Hazmat 4, ladder tender 4, engine 8, South Deputy, and Battalion 1, fire channel 85.

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Fire alarm indication. 14,415, South 50th Street. 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Fire channel A8. 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KDEC 8. Park problem. 3023, East Clarendon Avenue. Engine 61. KDEC 8. Call SC-918, KDEC 9, abdominal pain, 4802, North 19th Avenue, SC-918, KDEC 9. Engine 305, and SC-305, KDEC 6, unconscious person, 15,380, West Young Street, Engine 305, and SC-305, KDEC 6.

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0: 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K deck 6.

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You have an engine 72 en route. Southwest gas has a 30 to 40 minute ETA. You have an engine 72 en route.

0: Special call rescue 57. K-Deck 8. Altered level of consciousness. 16th Street and St. Catherine Avenue. Rescue 57. K-Deck 8. Person down. 26th Street and Grand Key Road. Engine 37. K-Deck 8. Special call rescue 61. K-Deck 8. Park problem. 3023 East Clarendon Avenue. Rescue 61. K-Deck 8. Call rescue 191. K-Deck 6. Difficulty breathing. 9218. West Hollywood Avenue. Rescue 191. K-Deck 6. Special call Firebird. K-Deck 11. Mountain Rescue. 5700. North Echo Canyon Parkway. 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K-Deck 11. K-Deck 8. Injured person. 15th Avenue and Camelback Road. 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K-Deck 8. Engine 1540. Fire channel 86. Fire alarm indication. 6851. North 93rd Avenue. 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Fire channel 86. 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Ball injury. 15th Avenue and Thermal Back Road.
1: The scene out of Orlando, water flow, no smoke, or fire visible. We are going to try that. He out of the hospital.
0: Engine 55, K-Deck 7, third person, I-17 at West Hillmont, road southbound northbound. Engine 55, K-Deck 7. Engine 10, K-Deck 9. Check welfare. 3223, West Indian School Road. Engine 10. K-Deck 9.

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Fire channel A12. 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Ladder tender 571. Fire channel A12. Engine 274. K-8. Diabetic problem. 11,025. South 51st Street. Engine 274. K-8.

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Hey, that's it. Bill Burton, 11106, West Elite Avenue. Head at 133. Hey, that's it.

0: 945. Would you be able to take a 961 delayed from somebody that just pulled into Nelson Station? 10-4, you're going to be looking for... Actually, stand by. I'm going to try to get to you.
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0: I know guests are off the, I'll let them know. 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

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Paid at 9.

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K-9. Difficulty breathing. 350. Esau Canada Boulevard. Radar 175. K-9. Silverton, 15,456, South 34th Place. Engine 43, K-Deck 8. Engine 20, K-Deck 8. Stall injury, 1502, West Glendale Avenue. Engine 20, K-Deck 8. Problem. 11,025, South 51st Street. Jet Q32, K-Deck 8. Special call Maricopa 175, K-Deck 9. Injured person, 11,613, West Coffee Street. Maricopa 175, K-Deck 9. Call Maricopa 171, K-Deck 9. Difficulty breathing, 350, East Law Canada Boulevard. Maricopa 171, K-Deck 9. Engine 1932, K-Deck 6. Minor stall, 13,720, North 88th Avenue. Engine 1932, K-Deck 6. Ball injury, 5325, West Butler Drive, engine 151, K-6.

Engine 2, South Deputy, Hazmat 4, Ladder 4, Battalion 1, and Battalion 3. Fire Channel A5. Hazardous situation. 315, West Fillmore Street. Engine 2, South Deputy, Hazmat 4, Ladder 4, Battalion 1, and Battalion 3. Fire Channel A5.

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West Camel Back Road. 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

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K-Duck 8. 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

ending 157, paid at 9. Volunteers, 7841, North 59 train, ending 157, paid at 9.

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Page exit. Unconscious person. 15,380. West Hill Street. West 305 and engine 305. Page exit. Special call Maricopa 174. Page deck 9. 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West Trophy Street. Maricopa 174. 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West Alamo Drive. Engine 2822. 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Special call Maricopa 157. Pay deck 6. Ball injury. 5325, West Butler Drive, Maricopa 157, K-6.

16185, again, eastbound 16185. Information coming from Mesa PD. The ATL for a hit and run, a black motorcycle, racing style rider, described as a Hispanic male, 20 to 30 years of age, red helmet, tank top, and a backpack. Time delay is about 6 ago. A motorcycle, cliff, RPG mirror. Nothing further at 18, 16 hours.

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K-8. Person down. 744. West Camel Back Road. Engine 18. K-8.

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171, K-Deck 9, Silverton, 750, South 4th Street. Engine 171, K-Deck 9,

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KF9. Fall injury. 7841. North 59th Lane. Maricopa, 150. KF9. Engine 37. KF8. Altered level of consciousness. 28th Street and Arizona Drive. Engine 37. KF8.

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K-9. Fall injury. 500. North 59th Avenue. Ending 9:15. K-9. Special call rescue 34. K-9. Fall injury. 500. North 59th Avenue. Rescue 34. K-9. Indication, 14,415, South 50th Street, car 99, fire channel A8. Special call medic 282, K-Deck 7, injured person, 864, West Alamo Drive, medic 282, K-Deck 7.

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Payback 8. Altered level of consciousness. 28th Street and Angela Drive. Rescue 45. Payback 8. Ladder 1026. Payback 9. Park problem. 6145. North 35th Avenue. Ladder 1026. Payback 9.

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KSK. 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West Underwood Road. Product number 33. KSK. Ending 193. 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West Payne. 7611. West Catholic Road. Ending 193. 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

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Difficulty breathing. 3803, North 28th Street. Engine 61. K-8.

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K-Deck 9. 962. 59th Avenue and Bayfine Road. Engine 58 and Rescue 58. K-Deck 9.

0: 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K-Deck 8. Difficulty breathing. Sky Harbor Airport Terminal 4. Engine 19. K-Deck 8.
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Fire channel 85. Carbon dioxide alarm indication. 3448. Rescue Aria Avenue. Engine 154. Battalion 8. And heavy rescue 159. Fire channel 85. 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Hey, that's it. Just came. 13714. North Plaza Galileo Boulevard. Rescue 193. Hey, that's it. Engine 701. K-Deck 9. 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Engine 701. K-Deck 9.

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Payback 8. Altered level of consciousness. 13209. 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

0: 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Altered level of consciousness. 1601. West Queen Creek Road. 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

0: Ladder 10. K deck 9. First and down. 27th Avenue and Indian School Road. Ladder 10. K deck 9. Special call engine 3. K deck 8. Maternity problem. 204 South 12th Avenue. Engine 3. K deck 8.
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Take a hit. Silverton, 4619, West Laura Drive. Rescue 50. Take a hit. Ending 174, KDEC 9, 962, Indian School Road and Old Litchfield Road. Ending 174, KDEC 9. Ending 142, KDEC 6, difficulty breathing, 14517, North Alcott Street. Ending 142, KDEC 6. Medic 285 and engine 2810. KDEC 7. 962 involving a bicycle. Arizona Avenue and Queen Creek Road. Medic 285 and engine 2810. KDEC 7. Engine 1540. 962. 8718. West McClellan Road. Engine 1540, KDEC 9.

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1: 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Medic 325, KDEC 9.

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KDAT 2. Crisis Care. 4724 North 20th Street. CH 1. KDAT 2. Engine 56 and Medic 144. KDAT 7. Paternity problem. 35,808 North 34th Lane. Engine 56 and Medic 144. KDAT 7. 1900 hours, Phoenix Fire Regional Dispatch, KOA 519. Engine 28, KDEC 8, unconscious person, 5840, South 16th Street. Engine 28, KDEC 8.

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Wait at 9. Injured person, 6317, North 29th Avenue. Rescue 26. Wait at 9.

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1: 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MD-925. 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Following through. 5844. West Wilmar Avenue. 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Play that nine. Engine 331, pay that six.

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Ball injury. 990. West Octavio Road. Engine 342. 8 at 7. Engine 41. 8 at 6. Altered level of consciousness. 17,840. North Black Canyon access. Engine 41. 8 at 6.

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Cater 7. Difficulty breathing. 17,950. North to TH3. 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Engine 194. Cater 6.

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Difficulty breathing. 17,950. North to 2H Street. 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Engine 50. 8 of 6. 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Engine 50. 8 of 6.

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K-Deck 9. Just came. 11,613. West Tonto Street. Engine 173 and Maricopa 173. K-Deck 9. Engine 305. K-Deck 6. Following group. 15,123. West Alexandria Way. Engine 305. K-Deck 6.

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193. Hey, that's it. Orbit level of consciousness. 13,680. North 72nd lane. Engine 193. Hey, that's it.

0: 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K-9. 962 involving a pedestrian. 27th Avenue and Indian School Road. Engine 10 and Rescue 18. K-9. Abdominal pain. 2130. West Indian School Road. Engine 918. K-9. Heavy left 344. K-9. Overdose. 6649. West Thomas Road. Heavy left 344. K-9. Call Rescue 11. K-8. Injured person. 3816 East McDowell Road. 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K-8.
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Altered level of consciousness. 6239 North 47th Street. ND92 and AMR607. 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

minutes 3:32. Hey, that's it. Following bridge, 19,303, Northeast Division Road. Minutes 3:32. Hey, that's it. Abdominal pain, 2130, West Indian School Road, West 9, hey, that's 9.

0: 22. Can I get a photo for 964 eastbound 202 at 14?
1: 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Stay back 8. Alpha level of consciousness.
0: 57. 10 footing view. Bridge to is eastbound blocking the end of Country Club on ramp. Access Country Club. You're going to be looking for a Lincoln.
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0: 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The subject keeps hitting the brakes as well to light them up. It has a temporary 1028 that we're unable to see at 1937.
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Matter Tender 11. K-Deck 8. Altered level of consciousness. 1025 North 48th Street. Ladder Tender 11. K-Deck 8. Engine 151. K-Deck 9. 962. 51st Avenue and Ocotillo Road. Engine 151. K-Deck 9.

0: Santa Central with the Eastbound 6186. In Eastbound 6186, it's going to be a great Toyota Tacoma, Arizona 1028 of Sam Adam Victor 91. I'm able to maintain lane swerving. Nothing further, next question here.
1: Special call rescue 13, KDEC 8, maternity problem, 1025, North 48th Street, rescue 13, KDEC 8. LD 41, KDEC 2, service call, 5727, North 7th Street, LD 41, KDEC 2. Engine 121, KDEC 6, seizure, 12,914, North 127th Drive, engine 121.

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Just change. 2419. East Deer Valley Road. Just 345. Stage at 7.

0: 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Payback 8. Altered level of consciousness. 5715. 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Engine 574. Payback 7. Still person. 45,694. West Meadows Lane. Engine 574. Payback 7. Engine 28. Payback 8. Still person. 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

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Special call rescue 58, KDEC 9, Phil Burton, 6830, West Harlow Road, rescue 58, KDEC 9. Engine 36, KDEC 9, Interest Hilton, 3619, West Vermont Avenue, Engine 36, KDEC 9. West Harbor Road, rescue 58, KDEC 9.

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Engine 605, table 7.

62, Kdeck 9, and no medical. 7422, West Colorado Drive, ladder 10-152, Kdeck 9.

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Pay that 9. CBA 7428. West Palo Woody Drive. 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Pay that 9.

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Hey, that name. Difficulty breathing. 19th Avenue and Bethany Home Road. Medical response, 18. Hey, that name.

Channel 802, coming up to milepost 65, still on HOV lane.

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Stuck elevator. AOI. 225. East Apache Boulevard. Engine 276. Page 7.

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Difficulty breathing. 4221, East McDowell Road. 1929, Payback 8.

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0: Patterson, New 37. Cadet 7. Silverton. 4541. East Michigan Avenue. Latitude New 37. Cadet 7.
1: Hey, 1913 for that update for the Franklin ATL. Looks like they're going to score up to miles of 60 eastbound.
0: Cadet 6.
1: Again, you're going to be looking for a white SUV, partial Arizona Tom Adams 087. NRP is going to be behind in a white BMW 5.

0: 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K-9. Altered level of consciousness. 24,657. West Boker Street.
1: Thomas Road, SU-15, K-9. Okay, looks like we're coming up to milepost 57. 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RP now has hazards on.
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0: 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K-Def 9. Chuck Payne, 3605. West Bethany Home Road. Ladder 10 to 26. K-Def 9. Griffin, 6710, West Buckeye Road.
1: Yes, I'm clear over clock block, off ramp.
0: Central call rescue 918, KDEC 9. Injured person, 2701, West Camelback Road. Rescue 918, KDEC 9.
2: Eastbound, right before McClintock, off right.
1: Yeah,

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1: 2249, are you able to divert for a debris call 101 southbound 38?

0: 2027, are you able to start up that way? 401 South South 38 for debris.
1: 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Jesse 52, page 7.

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for call rescue 191. 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Altered level of consciousness. 5104, North 16th Avenue. Rescue 18. Stay desperate. Special call rescue 26. KDEC 9. West King. 3605. West Bethany Home Road. Rescue 26. KDEC 9. Special call DH 1. KDEC 8. West King. 1420. North 24th Street. DH 1. KDEC 8.

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K-Deck 7. Difficulty breathing. 2190. North Grays Boulevard. 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K-Deck 7.

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Special call SP-61. 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SP-61. 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K-9. Difficulty breathing. 2302. West Corpus Street. 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K-9.

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19,015, North Camino Delco, engine 331, stay at 6.

0: on the coast of 4 I-10 westbound 154. Looks like the motorcycle appears to be broken down. There's a male. He's gonna stand up against the wall, right?
1: North Camino Delta, Metis 331, take exit.

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East Rosemont Drive. Medical response 945. Page 8. Ladder tender 9. Page 8. Truck elevator. AOI. 3010. North 7th Street. Ladder tender 9. Page 8.

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Jet Q-17 and engine 61. 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Ladder tender 22. K-Deck 9. Just came. 845, West Wind Lane. Ladder tender 22. K-Deck 9. K-Deck 9. Altered level of consciousness. 7th Avenue and Gibson Lane. Jet Q 1. K-Deck 9.

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0: 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Plate at 7. 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Jeff 231. 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
1: Alice Rabbit gone, eastbound I-10, milepost 153. 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
2: 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Mercury, Mercury, Mercury, Mercury, Merc

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2: Swamp copy. Osmo Command. You have knockdown, working on a primary, all clear. Got one victim. You're trying to get out in front now.

0: 77, can you start by 964 101 northbound 50?
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West Dahlia Drive. Engine 141.

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Altered level of consciousness. 1325. West Oahu Drive. Jet 233. Payback 8.

0: McDowell, not McKellip. And it looks like Salt River PD is 97 and Fire is 97 as well. We're going to be blocking the far right exit plane.
1: 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West Greenwich Valley Drive. Right. Hill Command, FI-284, 30 minute EGS.
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Fall injuries. 2743. 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Pay deck 9. 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North 52nd Avenue. Engine 151. Pay deck 9. Battalion 2, Engine 61, and Heavy Rescue 8. Fire Channel A8. Natural Gas East. 2903, East Indian School Road. Battalion 2, Engine 61. Fire Channel A8. 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K-Deck 8. Call Rescue 7. Pay deck 8. Fall injury. 2743. East Zero Drive. 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Pay deck 8.

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Special call Maricopa 151, KDEC 9, Silverton, 6628, North 52nd Avenue, Maricopa 151. KDEC 9. Ladder tender 571. KDEC 7. 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West Venture Court. 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KDEC 7. 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Fire channel A6. 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Engine 1532, KDEC 6. Injured person, 5020, West Underwood Road. Engine 1532, KDEC 6.

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0: 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KDEC 9. 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

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Maricopa 174, KDEC 9. Special call SC 40, KDEC 9. Test train, 9330, West McDowell Road. SC 40, KDEC 9.

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0: starting at Gold Trail, the 9 Toyota Corolla, Arizona, Boy Charles, Adam 1, John Henry. His phone was dead, was supposed to be taking phone traffic at that point. Go ahead. The 9 Toyota Corolla, Arizona, Boy Charles, Adam 1, John Henry. His phone was dead. Was supposed to be taking the 87 home. Looks like the 42 is in Scottsdale PD. Scottsdale City, sorry. End of ATL at 2126.
1: 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K-Deck 8. Animal Bike. 377 North 15th Street. 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K-Deck 8. 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Engine 2822, K-Deck 7. Ladder Tender 1, K-Deck 8, Silverton, 201, North 7th Avenue. 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

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Difficulty B there. 6140. West Marlette Avenue. Engine 152 and Maricopa 157. K-9.

0: 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Bill Burton. 4015. 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Water Center City. 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Engine 42. 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Follow 3. 4016. West Campo Bella Drive. 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Page 6.
1: Possibly a 101 head, last seen wearing brown clothes. That was close to the road off right. You'll see there's a vehicle westbound off right, start of Wildhorse Pass off ramp, but has seen a ped, but it is too dark to see.

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From Maricopa 150. Stay deck 9. Over door. 6775. North 57th Avenue. Ladder tender 152. And Maricopa 150. Stay deck 9.

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K-Deck 8. Bill Person. 201. North 7th Avenue. SB1. K-Deck 8. Person, 16,630, North 43rd Avenue, Engine 153, K-Deck 6. Engine 40, K-Deck 9, and Mill Medical, 9110, West Thomas Road, Engine 40, K-Deck 9. Engine 307, K-Deck 6. Person, 15,548, West Sierra Street, Engine 307, K-Deck 6.

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Cable 7. 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East Catholic Road. Engine 31. Cable 7.

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Eight at six. Bill Burton. 4015. Jesse Arita Drive. SC50. Eight at six.

0: 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Altered level of consciousness. 7948. North 46th Avenue. Engine 150 and Maricopa 157. 8-9. Engine 151 and Maricopa 153. 8-9. Overdose. 7648, North 46th Avenue.
1: Engine 157, are you able to take that debris call? I-10 eastbound, 154 to 60 eastbound.

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Hey, that's it. Andrew Griffin, 16630, North 43rd Avenue. Yes, 233. Hey, that's it.

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KW8.

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1: That's where that was, they're going to hand it over to...
0: Well, it's confirmed, thank you.

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Engine 22, Kodak 8, seizure, 1417, East Atlanta Avenue, Engine 22, Kodak 8. Engine 278, KDEC 7, Silverton, 15,548, West Sierra Street, West 208, KDEC 7. Engine 278, KDEC 7, Silverton, 916, South Hacienda Drive, Engine 278, KDEC 7. Heavy Rescue Tender 44 and Rescue 915, KDEC 9, 962, 59th Avenue and McDowell Road. Heavy Rescue Tender 44 and Rescue 915, KDEC 9. Ladder 157, KDEC 6, Boulderville, 9160, North 67th Avenue. Ladder 157, KDEC 6. Altered level of consciousness, 601, East South Mountain Avenue, Engine 28, KDEC 8. Engine 23, KDEC 8, Silverton, 5036, South 21st Place, Engine 23, KDEC 8. Engine 154, KDEC 6, Vernon Bridge, 10654, North 60th Avenue, Engine 154, KDEC 6.

0: Yukon 70. Eight at 6. Fall injury. 10,441. North 33rd Avenue. Medical response 70. Eight at 6.
1: Avenue. Engine 157. Page at 6.

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NJ

0: Sir, I hope they're blocking I-10 eastbound 164.
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Outer 9, Sandy, 35, 7, 28, comes back to 716, toward Corolla, out of Mesa, 2204.

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Ball injury, 808, East Missouri Avenue. Engine 17, KDEC 8. 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

0: 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Plane not using signals. 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
1: West Thomas Road, 206. Stay back 2. Engine 38, K-Deck 8, seizure, 11,605, South Key Road. Engine 38, K-Deck 8. Engine 918, K-Deck 8, check change, 1855, West Camel Back Road. Engine 918, K-Deck 8. Engine 121, K-Deck 6. Injured person, 12,842, West Solidus Street. Engine 121, K-Deck 6. Engine 47, and Heavy Rescue 41. Fire Channel 85, covering the knock side of arm indication. 3009, East Stand Grill RO. Engine 27, and Heavy Rescue 41. Fire Channel 85. K-Deck 4. 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K-Deck 4.

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1: Here's on a preliminary sound, 2080 on a silver square. RP is not pressure, so she's just afraid to get out, so we're going to see if we can just push her off the ramp and get on the shoulder somewhere.
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K-Deck 8.

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K-2. Crisis Care. 2013. North 67th Drive. CH7. K-2.

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Codec 8. Seizure. 753. East Moreland Street. Heavy left descender 8. Codec 8.

status under 191. K Metric. Difficulty breathing. 8519. Left carotidotomy. Ladder tender 191. K Metric. Slide 19. K-Deck 8. Allergic reaction. Sky Harbor Airport Terminal 4. Squad 19. K-Deck 8. Engine 20. K-Deck 8. Difficulty breathing. 807. East Myrtle Avenue. Engine 20. K-Deck 8. Special call rescue 43, K-Deck 8. Seizure, 11605, South Key Road. Rescue 43, K-Deck 8.

0: Delta, 2 East 145. 2 East 145, runway mid-side, the jam. Weaving, nearly crashing the walls, dipping across lanes, close little 2, RP no longer is visual, end of ATL 2022.
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West Camel Back Road. Rescue 18. K-Deck 8.

91. Hey, that's it. Difficulty breathing. 8802. West Peoria Avenue. Engine 191. Hey, that's it. Engine 930. Hey, that's 9. Silverton. 30th Avenue and Glendale Avenue. Engine 930. Hey, that's 9.

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Ladder tender 43, K-deck 8. 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Rescue 28, K-deck 8. 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

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East Van Buren Street. 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And mobile stroke unit 1. Payback 8. Engine 283. Payback 7. Fall injury. 2121. West Elgin Street. Engine 283. Payback 7.

7308. Hey, that's it. Niagara data problem. 14,571. West Desert Road Drive. 7308. Hey, that's it. Special call rescue 62. Hey, deck 9. Silverton. 10,421. West Magnolia Street. Rescue 62. Hey, deck 9.

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Hey, that is. Positive level of consciousness. 3202. Deep Greenway Lane. 1127. Hey, that is.

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Engine 8, NRESC 908, KDEC 8.

Ladder Tender 37. K-Deck 8. Altered level of consciousness. 3205. East Bell Road. Ladder Tender 37. K-Deck 8.

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Paid at 6. Diabetic problem. 14571. West Everville Drive. F3307. Paid at 6.

0: 05 traffic, westbound 202 is 20.
1: Special call, medic 288, paycheck 7, fall injury, 2121, West Elgin Street, medic 288, paycheck 7. 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

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Ball entry. 17,200. 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Engine 306. Hey, Vector.

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Difficulty breathing. 8350 West Van Buren Street. 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K-9.

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K-Deck 7. Injured person. 990. North Arizona Avenue. 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K-Deck 9. 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K-Deck 9.

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Engine 151 from Maricopa 150. KF9. 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Engine 151 from Maricopa 150. KF9.

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Fire investigator 251 and K9, 251. Fire channel 812. 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K-9. 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West McDowell Road. Engine 172. K-9.

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Get 242. Pay that's it.

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North Dykart Road. Engine 183. K-Deck 9. Phoenix Fire Regional Dispatch.

Over. It's going to be a Dodge Caravan, gray, driver is Brian Alex, state of... Left unknown park in Winslow, it was supposed to be back home by 10 p.m. Understanding he's going to take the kids to eat at Emerald Lake's location. Hasn't shown up yet. Crossroads would be 60 and Gilbert Road, just south of the end of the show district.

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1: Thank you.

3306 and then a 302. Hey, that's it. Silverton, 17,200, West Bell Road. Engine 306 and then a 302. Hey, that's it.

1939, K-9, difficulty breathing, 4832, South 36th Avenue, engine 39, K-9. Engine 157, K-6, fall injury, 6331, West Joyner Street, engine 157, K-6.

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So call rescue 21, K deck 9. Difficulty breathing, 4832, South 36th Avenue. Rescue 21, K deck 9.

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Code at 9. That's all. 6575. West Dr. Theo Road. Ladder Tender 152. Code at 9.

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Kate Essex. Difficulty breathing. 8560. Respiratory arrhythmia. Ladder tender 191. Kate Essex.

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Page exit. Altered level of consciousness. 2323. West Dunlap Avenue. Engine 60. Page exit.

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Unconscious person, 5454, West Indian School Road. 10 to 925, State at 9.

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Paydeck, Hilberton, 54 South, West Greenway Road. Engine 1532. Paydeck,

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Hey, Dustin. Altered level of consciousness. 2323. West Dunlap Avenue. SC-930. Hey, Dustin. Ladder 10 to 12. Hey, Deck 8. Difficulty breathing. 5121. North 40th Street. Ladder 10 to 12. Hey, Deck 8.

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Page at 7. Abdominal pain. 5635. East Bell Road. Rescue 31. Page at 7.

0: law number for ADOT sign that's been damaged at 189 westbound 16.
1: Ending 16, NRESC 908, KDEC 8, it's all. 1818, East Sky Harbor Circle North. Ending 16, NRESC 908, KDEC 8.

We'll call SD-12. Hey, Deck 8. Difficulty leaving. 5121, North 40th Street. SD-12. Hey, Deck 8.

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Fall injury. 6534, East Paradise Lane. Engine 31. K-7.

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Kate F9. Abdominal faint. 2650. North 101st Avenue. Engine 54. Kate F9.

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Engine 7. K-8. Engine 18. K-8. Overgo. 1780. West Missouri Avenue. Engine 18. K-8.

7950, Cape Epic, Jeff Kane, 2342, West Diana Avenue, 7950, Cape Epic.

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Difficulty breathing. 7277, South 22nd Avenue. Engine 39, K-9.

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Hey, that's it. Bedwell here. 7139. West Carroll Avenue. Ladder 157. Hey, that's it. Overdose. 1780, West Missouri Avenue. West United Team. 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

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Special call rescue 57, K-9, difficulty breathing, 7277, South 22nd Avenue, rescue 57. 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Zero 100 hours. Phoenix Fire Regional Dispatch. 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Special call Maricopa 153. K-6. Silverton. 5412. West Greenway Road. Maricopa 153. K-6.

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Pay deck 9.

0: Utopia, 1071 ATL to Mesa PD, 202 Westbound 11. 202 Westbound 11 for Black Chrysler 300, Arizona, Tom Frank Adam 1. Correction, Tom Frank Adam 412 took off from Mesa PD. They do have PC for Agatha on a police officer. It is blacked out, the male driver with a female passenger and about a 1 to 2 year old in the back seat. 2 minutes time delay, individual at 110.
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K-Deck 9. Sir Burton. 6250. North 19th Avenue. Ladder 2020. K-Deck 9. Engine 2810. K-Deck 7. Back problem. 1511. East Desert Inn Drive. Engine 2810. K-Deck 7.

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K-Deck 8. Altered level of consciousness. 188 East Jefferson Street. Rescue 1. K-Deck 8.

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Altered level of consciousness. 10,323. 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

Charger, you can tell us 964 for Washington 101 Southbound 48. Just be advised, I'm on the 911. Another vehicle just hit the collision that was already blocking HOV 1 and 2. Just now hit both vehicles.

0: Ladder tender 155. Hey, that's it. Hello, did we ask him? 5959. West Utopia Road. Ladder tender 155. Hey, that's it. Engine 152. Hey, that's 9. Part problem. 5513. North 73rd Drive. Engine 152.
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0: 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Paid at 6. 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Paid at 6.
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30. Here from Chaparral behind fire. 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That way we can assess whether or not we can get all diesels off right until then.

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0: 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Park problem, 5513, North 73rd Drive. Maricopa 151, paid at 9.
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KF9. 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

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Hey, that's it. 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

0: 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Hill Burton. 1123. 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
1: 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Hey, that's it. Altered level of consciousness. 14,210. Left turn low. Latitude 305 and FQ305. Hey, that's it.

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The original vehicle I was just about the guardrail at the 48, Mile 48 exit.

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0: advise is going to be Zetron maintenance from 2 to 4. Possibly going to be working off portables if it goes down.
1: Copy, years on 2-8.

0: 2027, just be advised, first class is going to take 2024 vehicle, and then they're going to take yours as well.
1: And then, have you gotten any other calls regarding any other vehicles? Southbound 101 near McDowell. I was told there were two vehicles up here by Salt River, but there's only one.

0: 21, asking if we can assist Ocean 2029 with setting up the tapers. They advise that he's almost getting hit a few times.
1: Yeah, no, we already had a slight communication ordeal, so right now we're on pick up all the guns. We're going to have everything open. Disconnect the traffic brake that way we can get to the zone safely.
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0: Hey, Senator, so the report copy?
2: West Bend, Buren Street. 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

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K deck 9. Injured person. 2627 North 53rd Avenue. 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

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Electrocution. 1834, West Grant Street. Engine 21, and Rescue 21. K-Deck 8.

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Page update. Diabetic problem. 12,447. West morning, go drive. Medic 333. Page update.

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KDEC 9. Difficulty Eagle 6002. West Oregon Avenue. 1025 and Maricopa 150. KDEC 9. Engine 14. KDEC 9. Hill Burton. 27th Avenue and McDowell Road. Engine 14. KDEC 9.

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K-Deck 8. 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Engine 17. K-Deck 8.

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2: 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Fall injury, 1175, South Arizona Avenue. Engine 288, K-Deck 7.

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1: I was just notified that the tow truck that's here was planning on taking mine on a Stinger. They're not going to be able to take this one on a Stinger. The back right tire is flat. If you could start another 926, whether it's from the same company or another one, I just need another 926, please.

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K-Deck 9. Fall injury. 941 East Monroe Avenue. Medic 324. K-Deck 9.

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Engine 74, K-8.

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KDEC 8. Assault. Jacob PD. 217. Restaurant 4 and Old. Ladder Tender 9. KDEC 8. Engine 272. KDEC 7. Fall injury. 223. East Geneva Drive. Engine 272. KDEC 7.

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Fifth Lane and Pasadena Avenue in Glendale for a... Abraham Cabrera, date of birth 10/15/03, Hispanic male, 5'6", over 130, last seen wearing gray hoodie with ninja turtle, black sweats, no shoes, is schizophrenic and has autism, and the first broadcast to Twitter.

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West Wilmar Avenue. 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Paydeck 9.

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Engine 62. 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Park problem. 3709 South 37th Avenue.

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Advised that the structure vehicle, one headlight is going out and distracting people. 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

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Kate at 9. Check welfare. 51st Avenue and Baseline Road. Engine 58. Kate at 9.

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Pay deck 9. Subbing. 10,701. West Wilmar Avenue. Rescue 40. Pay deck 9.

Special call rescue 74. K-Deck 8. Fall injury. 16,625. South Mountain Stone Trail. Jet Ski 74. K-Deck 8.

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K-deck 9. Assault. 7205. West McDowell Road. Heavy left, speed tender 44. K-deck 9. Engine 33. K-deck 6. Check pain. 1910. West Dome Bay Ark Avenue. Engine 33. K-deck 6.

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Paid at 6. Difficulty leaving. 8519. West Carroll Avenue. Ladder Tender 191. Paid at 6.

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K-Deck 9. Heart problem. 3709. South 77th Lane. Rescue 62. K-Deck 9.

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K-Deck 8. 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North 28th Street. Ladders number 12. K-Deck 8.

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Page 6. Check pain. 1910. West Glendale Avenue. Rescue 33. Page 6.

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Fire Channel A5, Natural Gas East, 120, East Taylor Street. South Deputy, Engine 2, Engine 1, Ladder 1, Rescue 1, Heavy Rescue 8, Car 957 South, Battalion 1, Battalion 2, and Car 957 North. Fire Channel A5. Engine 122, Payback 6.

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Code F9. Heart problem. 5740. North 59th Avenue. Engine 152. Code F9.

special car Maricopa 151. State at 9. Park problem. 5740 North 59th Avenue. Maricopa 151. State at 9.

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And rescue 11. Pay deck 8. Internal bleeding. 2830. East Roosevelt Street. Ladder tender 11. And rescue 11. Pay deck 8.

1903, KDEC 8, abdominal pain, 209, West Jackson Street, 10-903, KDEC 8.

Engine 302, paid exit. Kilburton, 15,122, left leading star clear. Engine 302, paid exit.

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Paydeck 9. Silverton. 25,824. West Winston Drive. Ending 701. Paydeck 9.

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Hey, Dexter. Still person. 15,122. Rescue in Star Trail. Medic 302. Hey, Dexter.

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Payback 9. Allergic reaction. 25,000 A24. Rec Winston Drive. Medic 325. Payback 9.

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Rescue 3, K-Deck 8.

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West Palomino Drive. Engine 282. Page 7.

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K-Deck 7. Park problem. 2201. North Command C Drive. Engine 286. K-Deck 7. Ladder tender 4. K-Deck 8. Altered level of consciousness. 545. East McDowell Road. Ladder tender 4. K-Deck 8.

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Hey, that's 8. Altered level of consciousness. 545 East McDowell Road. 03908. Hey, that's 8.

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Okay, that's it. Phil Burton, 15,122. Yes, evening starts there. Ends in 305. Okay, that's it.

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Pay deck 9. 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North 85th Avenue. Maricopa 1503. 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
1: 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K deck 8.
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0: 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Fire. Something sounding. 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

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Fall injury, 704 East Atlanta Avenue. Ladder Tender 22, K-Deck 8.

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0: 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Payback 8.
1: Eastbound at 7th and Unknown Colored Ford Escape, 702 almost up east, moving all over the road, still maintain lane. Subject to visual, enemy tail 508.

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Bill Burson. 16,035. North 27th Street. 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

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And no fire. 2111 East Clarendon Avenue. Engine 61. Fire Faraday 8.

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This is kind of almost a 10-minute delay, but I can give them a call back. So probably that's

special call rescue 30. Stay desperate. That's all. 2745, Rescue Aria Avenue. Rescue 30. Stay desperate.

0: 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K-Dub 9. Overdose. 7102. 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K-Dub 9.
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Overdose, 601, East Westchester Drive. 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

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Engine 22, NSQ 8, KDEC 8. Flight 19, KDEC 8, injured person, Sky Harbor Airport Terminal 4, Flight 19, KDEC 8.

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Page 7. Heat related illness. Apache Boulevard and McAllister Avenue. Engine 378. Page 7.

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K-Deck 9. 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K-Deck 8. 962. 7th Street and Broadway Road. Engine 22. K-Deck 8.

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1: ATL 68 7 7 7 7 for Red Jeep Air Little Boy John Henry 7355 Austin 381 swerving, not using a turn signal. Mesa Drive. Looks like an off-duty Mesa PD was behind it, but the vehicle did exit at Mount 4 481.

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We're at the 202 A59.

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1: Hey, would you be available for a debris call to 202 East on a 14? Tire train in the middle lane, no vehicle stop.

Adam, young Adam, 16 William on a Black Raider Airport.

0: When are you able to grab a debris call 202 northbound at 25?
1: 34.
0: Okay. So plastic tubing or rope and bundles across right three lanes between Brown and McCullough.

0: 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K deck 8. Eye injury. Sky Harbor Airport Terminal 3. Engine 19. K deck 8.
1: Drive and Vineyard Road. Jesse 58. K-9.

0: This is an abandoned vehicle that's blocking 60 eastbound at the off-ramp filler.
1: Wait, now, DOT, get out of the eyes, and if it's still there, start 926 for hazardous.

Bleeding six. And rescue one. K-deck nine. Internal bleeding. 1201. South 7th Avenue. Engine six. And rescue one. K-deck nine. Special call rescue 25. K-deck nine. Seizure. 2627. North 51st Avenue. Rescue 25. K-deck nine. K-deck 9. Difficulty breathing. 3602, North 21st Avenue. Engine 10. K-deck 9.

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0: 13-5, we're letting it breeze off right at 25.
1: 13-2-4, can I have you start towards the debris call 101 southbound 47?
0: Go for it.
1: It's pilot in the right lane at McDonald's, right, still see southbound lanes 3, 4, and 5, south of McDonald's on ramp.

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Due to related illness, 19803, North LA, Johnson Boulevard. Engine 331, paid at 6.

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Negative, I'll give him a call so we can get it.

1372, Cadet 7, fall injury, 4302, East Low Mountain Road, engine 72, Cadet 7,

0: 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K-Deck 9. Assault. 3921 South 97th Avenue. Rescue 62. K-Deck 9.
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1: 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Engine 13, K-Deck 8.

0: Kilo, I'm about to go on the stop here. Southbound 101, or sorry, northbound 101 at 60.
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0: EP, Adam 293.
2: Yeah, that crash, 187, is westbound in the HOV lane, just before Higley. They can get to it from Superstition Springs.
3: 1350, 10-4, thank you.
4: Could be a blue Tesla with a white SUV, both off the left.

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0: looks like that collision is westbound, not eastbound. We're going to have to turn around for it.
1: 10-4, that's a go-to.
0: 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Tesla space and sideways. Start at 9-6.
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1: Avenue and Thomas Road. 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Hey, that's who?
3: 3706, send me a minor 962. 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
1: 3, East Commonwealth Avenue. Medic 288.
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1: 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Yard Lawn Boulevard. 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
0: 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Engine 304, K-6. 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

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Stage exit. 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North 167th Lane. Rescue 304. Stage exit.

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1: 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West Yuma Street. 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Engine 283. K-7. 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
2: 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Engine 122, fire channel in 6. Special call rescue 18, KDEC 9. Difficulty breathing, 3602, North 21st Avenue. Rescue 18, KDEC 9. Engine 32, KDEC 8. Abdominal pain, 6213, South 47th Street. Engine 32, KDEC 8. Engine 915, KDEC 9. Difficulty breathing, 6540, West Rose Avenue. Engine 915, KDEC 9.

0: for your 961. Sorry, because it's going to be westbound at the start of the ramp to the northbound 51 and eastbound I-10. Both are going to be off right. One is facing the wrong way, leaving in 926. That's access to 32nd Street.
1: Boulevard, Metro 301, K-6.

0: 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Southbound 101 with us.
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1: 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Hey, deck 7. Difficulty breathing. 15,606. South Gilbert Road. Engine 254. Hey, deck 7.

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0: 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Yeah, 632.
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0: off the green field just south of the 60 in the Walmart parking lot. 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

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West Desert Garden Road. 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Special call SQ 34. Page 9. Difficulty breathing. 6540. West Rose Avenue. Rescue 34. Page 9. Special call medic 281. Page 7. Difficulty breathing. 15,606. South Gilbert Road. Medic 281. Page 7. Engine 45. Page 7. Fall injury. 1832. East Parkside Lane. Engine 45. Page 7. Special call DH5. Page 2. Crisis care. Station 12. DH5. Page 2.

157. K-Deck 9. Difficulty breathing. 1741. West Pollock Street. Engine 57. K-Deck 9.

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East Mitchell Drive. 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Paid at 8.

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Fire channel 812. 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Fire channel 812.

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Page 7.

0: 152, San Jose, number 961, westbound 910, 159.
1: 5, West Butler Drive, Ladder 157.
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0: 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That's better at 641.
3: Warner on the right shoulder with hazards on.

0: Bristol, okay, northbound 347 at 185. Northbound 347 at 185 for White Chevy Silverado.
1: Right,
0: the passenger side driver male on the 1021 unable to maintain lanes. Nothing further, 644.
2: There happens to be a blue or gray Lexus sedan in the far right lane at the westbound Warner exit. It's blocking at the crosswalk, and it looks like the guy's standing out on the sidewalk.
1: Special call rescue 55. Payback 8. Altered level of consciousness. 58.
0: All right, copy it. Mini Cooper went east on Warner. There's a blue or gray blocking the crosswalk, and the guy's standing.
3: So part of the call taker that's on the phone with the RP advised that the red vehicle did exit off the highway. RP is moving now to meet with the red vehicle, and the call taker is waiting at standby location at 645.
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3: 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Standby location is going to be Bubba's 33, 1730 West Ranch Road in Tempe.

0: 21, copy 1038, Franken, DC on your section, eastbound 61, eastbound 6,
1: and SB 43.
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1: 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Park problem, 8620, North 55th Avenue. Engine 157, page up 6. Special call rescue 62, page up 9. Kill person, 7107, West Forest Grove Avenue. 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Rescue 57 and engine 28, K-deck 9. Fall injury, 7318, South 15 Plains. 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Engine 575, K-deck 7. 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Maricopa 171, K-deck 9.

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1: 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They're move up.
2: 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Keep a block, east side, halfway in, go to traffic cars.
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1: Fall injury, 3612, East Prescott Place, ladder 2811, K-Deck 7. Ladder 289, K-Deck 7, abdominal pain, 4950, West Chandler Boulevard, ladder 289, K-Deck 7. Engine 11. K-Deck 8, Hillperson, 802,
2: 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It's going to be a black Chevy, with a silver Chevy truck, off-gray driver of the Chevy truck, complaining that his back hurts, but it's declining limp at 652.

0: 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No, he can open HOV. He can clear.
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1: 51 Henry, I'm going to be standing by the Walmart. I'll put a single view in the 60.
0: Yeah, that's good, so en route to our address. We're in code 4, but this is more of a police matter than it is an EMS matter.
1: Jeep Cherokee. Damage will be the back headlight of the lost trooper contact. They declined online report at 657.

13-5-4, Kelly, number 4964, blocking Nissan 2248. 13-5-4, thank you. It's going to be three vehicle collision, a blue Ford SUV versus a black passenger car versus a black SUV blocking the left lane. RP believes her Ford is not drivable, and there is airbag deployment on the other vehicle. The other driver is not out of the vehicle. RP is 961. Additional involved called in a gray Chevy Cruze passenger fault. Car will need a 926. His car will start into additional. Under CRV, a Ford Explorer blocking the lane. Blocking the left lane. RP believes her Ford is not drivable, and there is airbag deployment on the other vehicle.

0: 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Medic 2811. K-Deck 7.
1: UFC 5964 blocking for HPTOC. Three vehicles on the right with an adjacent to the East Elm, almost school score. Even access from Dobson at 3 o'clock.

Central call rescue 11. Payback 8. Still person. 802. North 22nd State. 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

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Code Exit.

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K-2.

0: 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Engine 40, K-9.
1: Engine 6, K-9, 962, I-17 at South 7th Avenue, westbound on ramp. Engine 6, K-9.

0: 308 and Battalion 121. K-Rex 962. Sergeant William Barney Road. Engine 308 and Battalion 121. K-Rex 6.
1: Responding to the 962 blocking 202 eastbound at 2. Great CTOC, vehicles are off right eastbound, just east of 32nd on ramp at the line.

0: 7735. I copy the route for 8. With the 2 of the US 19, I can divert to that holding 61 in run.
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So call Rescue 1. KDEC 9. 962. I-17 at South 7th Avenue westbound on ramp. Rescue 1. KDEC 9.

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Unconscious person, 32nd Street and 8202. Ladder Tender 11, K Deck 8.

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0: 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Engine 19, K-Deck 8, still person, Sky Harbor Airport Terminal 4, engine 19, K-Deck 8.
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Ladder Tender 37. Pay Deck 7. 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Ladder Tender 37. Pay Deck 7. Payback 9. Difficulty breathing. 4507 North 70th Drive. Rescue 915. Payback 9.

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K-2. Crisis pair. 5680. South 35th Avenue. Engine 58. K-2. Special call rescue 30. K-9. Code. 6721. North 25th Drive. Rescue 30. K-9. Squad 19, K-8, altered level of consciousness, Sky Harbor Airport Terminal 4, Squad 19, K-8.

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1: 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Hey, Deck 8.

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Payback 8. Engine 31. Fire channel 85. Second order. AOI. 16883. North 56th Street. Engine 31. Fire channel 85.

KDEC 8, 962. I-10 at South 32nd Street, eastbound underpass. Engine 16, KDEC 8.

62, KDEC 9, allergic reaction. Station 62, engine 62, KDEC 9. Ladder 289, KDEC 7, fall injury. 141, North Del Pueblo Place. Ladder 289, KDEC 7.

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Engine 305, send FQ305, K-6.

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KJAT-2, Hill Person, 5680, South 35th Avenue. Rescue 58, KJAT-2.

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0: Ending 28. K-Deck 8. Altered level of consciousness. 2211. East Southern Avenue. Ending 28. K-Deck 8. LA-175. K-Deck 9. Injured person. 11575. West Van Buren Street. LA-175. K-Deck 9.
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0: 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Page at 6.
1: Be advised, the ATL van is weaving in and out of traffic in the HOV lane.

0: 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The two vehicles are focusing on her, arresting her.
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2: Mary 746, stop traffic, 202 East at 6. 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

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Jet 27, and engine 27, KW8. Engine 24, KDEC 9, fall injury, 2630, North 41st Avenue. Engine 24, KDEC 9. Engine 283, KDEC 7, difficulty breathing, 1980, West Takeoff Road. Engine 283, KDEC 7. Engine 57, KDEC 9, difficulty breathing, 1313, West Carson Road. Engine 57, KDEC 9. Engine 150, from Maricopa 154, KDEC 9, difficulty breathing, 4800, West Ocasio Road. Engine 150, and Maricopa 154, KDEC 9.

0: 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Code F6. Just change. 5630. West Vogel Avenue. Nevada 157 and Maricopa 155. Code F6.
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FRSO, 47.

0: Coast 34 blocking westbound I-10 at 164.
1: 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And can we close call 115?

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0: 10-2-1, copy. 10-2-1, 10-9. 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
0: 25, clear, clear for parking. It's going to be a blue four-door

0: I'm not having any luck finding a blue car. There's a lot of heavy traffic, so I can't clear every area there, but I do see a white one passenger car. It's going to be on the westbound Queen Creek on-ramp, blocking the railing.
1: Copy, no contact with the blue car, but see a white car westbound Queen Creek on-ramp, blocking the railing. 1325, copy.
2: 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Special call Rescue 57. K-9. Difficulty breathing. 1313. West Carson Road. Rescue 57. K-9. Engine 133 and medic 132. K-6. Chest pain. 10,947. West Canterbury Drive. Engine 133 and medic 132. K-6.

0: available for 961. It's going to be Southbound 101 at the Cactus on Ramp. Over, thank you. Phoenix Fires was 1097 say they were called for a chick welfare and then 961 over to motorcycle. All patients refused medical. And Phoenix Fire is clearing. Price PTOC is going to be southbound off right on the Cactus on ramp. Motorcycle is being loaded on a flatbed trailer. 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Possibly code 34 only.
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0: 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Adjusted. 962 and Bobby, what's the question?
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1: So we 815 North Canaan Road, Stephen Roosevelt. There's just going to be last of Galil, first of Abdul, date of birth 10/27/1953. African male, 72 years of age, medium build, long beard, wearing a white shirt, and current left at 14:04 hours. Has not returned home normally, comes back within 2 hours of leaving at 10:42. Located, please contact Abdul PD. Nothing further at 726.
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K-Deck 8. Altered level of consciousness. 2211. East Southern Avenue. Jet C 28. K-Deck 8.

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Is that motorcycle still on the check this on ramp?

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West Pearson Street. 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

0: flight attendant 332, table 6, volunteer, 15,711, left side of the drop.
1: Yeah, copy, Eastbound 10167, dark gray on the policy, Arizona 1028, Charles William, John 6284. I move to maintain lanes, catch your game back into the lane.
2: I'm having a little bit of difficulty, standby, I'm working on it.

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Engine 18, Jet 218, Data 26, and Battalion 8, K-10.

for Motors. 1051 for Motors, northbound I-10 at 51st Avenue. Semi 40 50 foot rig disconnected as still as possible diesel onto the northbound lane to turn eastbound. Northbound I-10 to turn eastbound on 51st Avenue at 818.

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Cotton Crossing and Grand Avenue. 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Engine 156. 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Fall injury. 7155. Rescue Adele Full Drive. 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

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West Greenfield Road. 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

0: call at 203. Hey, district. Fall injury. 16,477. West Bell Road. West 203. Hey, district. LA 272. Hey, deck 7. Fall injury. 223. East Geneva Drive. LA 272. Hey, deck 7. Engine 343.
1: LA 45.
0: 53. South 51st
2: 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We're clear on the company to try to log in the loader this morning.
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0: 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I got DPS and two channel units. Chandler is advising you they just had contact with this individual off highway.
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0: 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Heat-related illness. 351, South Black Canyon SS. 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
1: 1355. She's in the backseat of my car. I'm going to move her off to McQueen as far as I'm challenging a start fire for her. It's probably 1381.
0: Medic 285. Today's high temperature is anticipated to be over 105 degrees. Stay well hydrated and deep space and physical activity. 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And we have LeVon members report all heat-related illnesses immediately. Special call rescue 42. K-Deck 6. Injured person. 3165. Just conscious drive.
2: Ocean 1329, clear debris, clear HBTOC. It's going to be a broken ladder. Southbound lanes, 1 and 2, south of Cactus on ramp.
0: 26.
2: And possibly you need to access from Raintree.
0: East University Drive, engine 276, K-Deck 7.
1: Alright, copy, just southbound.
0: Special call rescue 15, K-Deck 9.
2: 10-4.
0: 3864. Hey, 15. K-Deck 9. Ladder 281. K-Deck 7. Unconscious person. 8202 and McQueen Road. Ladder 281. K-Deck 7. Engine 331 and medic 331. K-Deck 6.

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K-9. Difficulty breathing. 4th Street and Doris Street. Engine 171. K-9.

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K-Deck 9. Difficulty breathing. 4th Street and Doris Street. Maricopa 171. K-Deck 9.

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1: 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It looks like RP's still trying to find a standby location off highway. They're going to be at Center Parkway and Washington Street eastbound.
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0: call South Deputy, SD8, Car 958, Battalion 1, and Car 959, ADEC 12, 962, I-10 at North 7th Avenue, eastbound west up. South Deputy, SD8, Car 958, Battalion 1, and Car 959.
1: 2-4, you're going to be standing by the apartment complex parking lot. It's going to be at 987 West Washington Street in Tempe. They're trying to get a name for the apartment complex.
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1: Copy, Central, eastbound 910-154. Eastbound 910-154, white box truck loaded with drywall, losing parts onto the roadway. Parts hit the RP's vehicle, not requesting a report. Nothing further, 842.

four. It looks like the RP is going to be standing by the black Honda. Boyfriend is on the 1021 advising. They're involved in driving a white Toyota Camry. They showed up at the scene. Unknown on the apartment name. States the wall is white and gray. Eastbound 202 at 18. Eastbound 202 at 18. A blue Ford F-150 with carpet on the rack. Arizona 1020 at 2 Young Adam or John 1. Driving in HOV lane. Unable to maintain lane. Possibly 1381. Going down to the shoulder. Nothing further. 844.

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Fire cell relay. 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Deep Coulter Street. 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

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Just Payne, 1944, East Sky Harbor Circle North. 1016, KDEC 8. Engine 19, KDEC 8. Altered level of consciousness. Sky Harbor Airport Terminal 4N1 Concourse. Engine 19, KDEC 8.

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KSX. Silverton. 5678. West Thunderwood Road. Engine 153. KSX. Engine 17. KDEC 8. 962. 5601. North 16th Street. Engine 17. KDEC 8.

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1: Engine 1922, state exit, Silverton, 20,025, North 81st Avenue. Engine 1922, state exit.

0: to assist 1350 for the 961 blocking eastbound I-10 at 152. Thank you. It's going to be 44 Bronco pulling a trailer with another Ford truck on it. First aid sedan. Staying in the trailer is Jackknife blocking two lanes. QC is going to be eastbound, just east of 32nd Street, blocking two right lanes. Looks like a Bronco tie, another Bronco Jackknife at 850.
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East North Official Avenue. 1737. 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Bill Brooklyn. 6678. West Underwood Road. Maricopa 1501. 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Engine 274. Page 7. Fall injury. 6409. South La Corda Drive. Engine 274. Page 7. Engine 35. Page 8. Difficulty breathing. 17449. North 15th Place. 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Page 8.

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Hey, that's it. Bill Griffin, 20,207, North 59th Avenue. Engine 156. Hey, that's it. Engine 11 and Rescue 12. K-Deck 8. Code 3121 East Van Buren Street. 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K-Deck 8.

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0: 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K Deck 8, fall injury, 31, West Maryland Avenue, West Street 17, K Deck 8.
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0: 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Altered level of consciousness. 7525 South Central Avenue. Engine 28. K deck 9.
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0: 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Maricopa 1503. Paid exit. 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Best train. 9062. West Via Maria Drive. RFC 192. Paid exit. Payback 8. Overdose. 16th Street and Washington Street. Engine 8. Payback 8. And ladder tender 22. Payback 9. Altered level of consciousness. 7525 South Central Avenue. Rescue 28. And ladder tender 22. Payback 9. LA 283, Payback 7, fall injury, 725, South Dobson Road, LA 283, Payback 7. 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

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State at 9. Heart problem. 7624. West Indian School Road. Engine 40. State at 9. Altered level of consciousness. Apache Drive in Boston Court. Medic 288 and engine 283. KDEC 7. Engine 275 and BS 276. KDEC 7. Assault. Stage for PD. Scottsdale Road in Weber Drive. Engine 275 and BS 276. KDEC 7. Call SC-195, KDEC 6, Bill Burton, 20,025, North 81st Avenue, SC-195, KDEC 6. Engine 701, fire channel A9, fire alarm indication, 23,701, West Southern Avenue, engine 701, fire channel A9. Call SC-26, KDEC 6, fire injury, 3643, West Cortez Avenue, West

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Ladder Tender 22, K-Deck 9.

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0: 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Engine 36. 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Engine 278 and Medic 276. Page 7. Overdose. 1811. East Apache Boulevard. Engine 278 and Medic 276. Page 7. Special caller 235. Page 8. Difficulty breathing. 17449. North 15th Place. 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Fire channel A9. 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

191. Eight F6. Park problem. 7435. West Patrick Road. Engine 191. Eight F6.

0: 61, can I be a southbound 964? Unknown direction. Rapid showing westbound 202 at 43. Possibly off left. It's going to be for an automated crash alert. No voice contact need. Background noise and traffic.
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2: 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K-8. Altered level of consciousness. 16th Avenue and Butler Drive. Engine 60, and SC930.
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2: 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Engine 29, K-Deck 8, heat-related illness, 3802, East Palm Lane. Engine 29, K-Deck 8.
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2: 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Check the outfit. 3124, North 7th Avenue. Engine 9, K-Deck 8. First and down, 14,051, West Grand Avenue, NC 302, K-Deck 6. Engine 159, K-Deck 6, minor injury, 16,032, North 71st Drive, Engine 159, K-Deck 6. K-Deck 8, injured person, 814, West Roosevelt Street, Engine 2, K-Deck 8. Rescue 194, Engine 194, Engine 1540, Battalion 191, Hazmat 193, Engine 193, and Ladder Tender 152, Fire Channel 86, Natural Gas East, 9384, West Northern Avenue. Rescue 194, Engine 194, Engine 1540, Battalion 191, Hazmat 193, Engine 193, and Ladder Tender 152, Fire Channel 06. 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Medic 301, K-Deck 6.

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K-Deck 8. Altered level of consciousness. Sky Harbor Airport Terminal 4 and 1 Concourse. 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K-Deck 8.

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K-8. Enter Sturton. 814. West Roosevelt Street. SC903. K-8. Special call SC193. K-6. Internal bleeding. 7435. West Patrick Road. SC193. K-6.

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KDEC 8. Check welfare. 3124. North 7th Avenue. DH1. KDEC 8. Ending 22. KDEC 8. Still person. 4635. South 7th Street. Engine 22. KDEC 8. Engine 2822, KDEC 7, just changed, 907, West Shawnee Drive, engine 2822, KDEC 7. Engine 192, KDEC 6, unconscious person, 8648, West Delta Drive, engine 192. Coastal 154, KDEC 6, injured person, 16,032, North 73rd Drive, Maricopa 154, KDEC 6. Special call medic 283, KDEC 7, fall injury, 725, South Johnson Road, medic 283, KDEC 7.

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Fall injury. 3rd Street and Priest Drive. 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Deck 7.

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Engine 288, KDEC 7.

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Person down. 4009. West Glendale Avenue. Engine 20. 8 F9. C-H3. K-2. Crisis pair. 150. South 12th Street. C-H3. K-2.

157. Hey, Texas. Ball injury. 6338. West Sunny's low plane. Ladder 157. Hey, Texas. Special call Maricopa 152. Hey, Texas. Ball injury. 6338. West Sunny's low plane. Maricopa 152. Hey, that's it.

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0: All right, so we're 10:38, protection order, MDT on your traffic, eastbound, 910 Elliott.
1: Copy, code 4 eastbound, south.
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0: Coastal East Unit, available to clear for 964 eastbound 202 at 40. Send me for a red sedan versus spine. I'll play on our shoulder.
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0: Center 5-4 is 10-4. The RP advice is going to be on the on-ramp from exit 41, which is going to be Greenfield.
1: Ladder number 37, and that's 252.
0: Alright, 939.
1: No problem. 3815, Beachdale Road. Ladder number 37, and that's 252. Page 7.
0: Hang up. HPTOC is having no contact so far.
1: Avenue and Madison Street. Rescue 3. KDEC
0: 8. You're welcome. And then 40.
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0: 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Rear 964. It's going to be a time delay about 5 ago at 940.
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0: Nothing further. And

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Kate at 9. Heat related illness. 4814. West Miller Drive. Engine 58. Kate at 9.

0: 2 corner. Are you available for an SUC4 hit and run? It's going to be eastbound Coco 53. Vehicle is going to be the Marin Dodge Challenger. That was the last ETL I just put out. That's on a 1020 Charles Robert Paul 6395.
1: Challenger,
0: I've been in McClintock on non-direction of travel.
1: Yes, we're
0: Challenger. Thank you. 946.

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Special call rescue 193, Ada 6, allegedly absent, 8944, West Marconi Avenue, rescue 193, Ada 6.

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0: 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Who is this? Are we standing with traffic?
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3: T-73 made it to the intersection check, all four corners, some nothing is on the
0: building. Okay, so it's located about 7 ago now, it's going to be eastbound 20253 by a red Dodge Charger. Aggressive driving, swerving, again, eastbound 20253 at 955.
1: Special call rescue 34.
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1: 1210-4, assuming you southbound 2228. RB states they can't breathe. Unknown reason, nothing further. 9926.

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K-8. Altered level of consciousness. 3702. North 13th Avenue. Status number 9. K-8.

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1: 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Nothing further at 10 o'clock.

0: 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Kate at 9. Difficulty breathing. 2. North 31st Avenue. Engine 10. Kate at 9.
1: 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No ECB items. And tell us.

0: 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It's 5-5, clear of the bathroom. Where are you? 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

0: Houston, and he's on 202 at 17 on ramp. For a concrete metal bike. And for a GPOC, there's a blind spot at 108.
1: AOI,
0: 31, westbound for your freeway, ladder 10 to 50. Hey, that's it. And copy, attempt to locate westbound 202-247. Westbound 202-247, a white Mercedes, passenger car road raging, stopping completely in the HOV lane. Driver that followed the vehicle through something at another vehicle, could be a younger black male driver.
2: Service 12, can I have you start for that debris? He's on 202-17.

0: 10-4, thank you. The concrete metal bike ran the ramp headed eastbound. ECGOC is having a blind spot. 10-4.
1: 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Engine 2, K-Deck 8. Special call engine 905, K-Deck 8.

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0: 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Call SC 908, KDEC 8, altered level of consciousness, 1106, East Wooden Avenue, SC 908, KDEC 8. Special call engine 5, KDEC 8, difficulty breathing, 2601, East Roosevelt Street, engine 5, KDEC 8. 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

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Rescue 32. K-8.

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Page 7. Still person. 2402 East 6th Street. Engine 218. Page 7.

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1: Ma'am, did you just sit down? Now, where's that call? Man, 202 eastbound 17.
2: 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Jesse.
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2: the voice on the on-ramp. Jesse, the 25th. Yeah. Exit 29, and engine 19. K-deck 8. Difficulty breathing. Station 29. Jesse 29, and engine 19. K-deck 8.

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1: 57.
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1: The thing is code 34, looks like TNT is able to locate a east optional exit. 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
0: Special call Maricopa 155. 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
0: Ladder 2811, KDEC 7, fall injury, 2975, South Gilbert Road, Ladder 2811, KDEC 7.

Flight 19. K deck 8. Still person. Sky Harbor Airport Terminal 4. Flight 19. K deck 8. Engine 12. Fire channel 85. Fire alarm indication. 6235. 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K-Deck 7. 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Medic 275. K-Deck 7.

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Fire settled away. Fire alarm indication. 1402, East South Mountain Avenue. Engine 22. Fire channel A8. Ladder 157 and Maricopa 156. Plate exit. Altered level of consciousness. 10,319, North 57th Drive. Ladder 157 and Maricopa 156. Plate exit. Engine 278, K-8. Engine 56, K-8. 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Engine 56, K-8.

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0: Detective Green's been removed on the next Gilbert on the 16 freeway sign, still reading Lane, Washington.
1: Hey, back in. HPQ, see how much we?
2: Stephanie Home Road.
0: Yes, please.
1: Just the sign for the 60 and Delta for the debris blocking.
0: Okay, for it's been removed.
1: No, so what?
2: 4502, East Matthew Lane. 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Engine 307, and FT305, KDEC 6. Silverton. 15,860, West Center Street, Engine 307, and FT305, KDEC 6. 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Engine 27, and rescue 27, KDEC 8, Ballinger, 10037, North Bay Creek Road, Engine 27, and rescue 27, KDEC 8. And FQ307, KDEC 6, Silverton, 13701, North 153rd Drive, Engine 305, and FQ307, KDEC 6.

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PH6. 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Ladder 10. 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I-17 and Thomas Road. Ladder 10. K-9. Engine 13, K-8. 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Engine 13, K-8.

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0: 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Ladder tender 24. KDEC 9. Engine 28. KDEC 8. Just change. 325. 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

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Over there. 3519. West McClellan Boulevard. Rescue 30. Code at 9.

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Altered level of consciousness. 43rd Avenue and Thomas Road. 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

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K-8. Fall injury. 40th Street and Chandler Boulevard. Engine 43. K-8. Red Stephanie Home Road, engine 151, K-9.

0: 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Difficulty breathing, 2021.
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1: 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K-Deck 8.
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0: 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Payback 8. Fall injury. 40th Street and Chandler Boulevard. Rescue 43. Payback 8.
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State F9. 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State F9. Heat related illness. 1929. West Glendale Avenue. West Q 30. State F9. Special call rescue 1. K-Deck 8. Difficulty breathing. 840. North 2nd Avenue. Rescue 1. K-Deck 8. Special call rescue 908. K-Deck 8. Altered level of consciousness. 1803. North 31st Place. Rescue 908. K-Deck 8.

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K-Deck 9. 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Engine 905. K-Deck 8. 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Engine 905. K-Deck 8. Engine 275. K-Deck 7. 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
1: I'm just at the start of the country club on ramp. The start of the Alma.
0: For Mary 735, copy. Do you have first roll of traffic speak?
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0: Charlie Brig, clear eastbound off of 12. Hold on, that's the last vehicle.
1: 2021. I got a Charlie Brig, clear eastbound off of 12. And, hold on,

0: 635 back, last vehicle, ox truck in the number 4 lane.
1: The last vehicle, a ox truck in the number 4 lane, number 12, copy.
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Fire exit, 3610, West Willow Avenue. Jet 23, 8 exit.

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battered number 195. Hey, that's it. He's related illness. 10,111. Restaurant on that road. Battered number 195. Hey, that's it.

0: 303 and engine 302. Cable 6. Overhead. 17,922. Westerning way. Jet 303 and engine 302. Cable 6. Central call Mariposa 121. KF 9. Silverton. 6448. West Colter Street. Mariposa 151. KF 9. Engine 6. KF 9. Seizure. 2220. West Colter Street. Engine 6. KF 9.
1: Engine 8, KDEC 8. Engine 28, this is Tom with the alarm company. That this is the address they have for this location. I also looked up the business name, but that doesn't give any specific address online. Just a property management company. Did we not find anything at that address?

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0: Charles Paul Adam, 286. That's going to be Robert Zero Adam to Paul Victor. Both are silver and color.

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1: Ocean 13, 29 clear, code 34. First CTOC is going to be northbound off right before McDowell. You can access from McDowell.

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call rescue 915, code 3, state of 9, Colonel Person, 3010, North Maryville Parkway. Rescue 915, this is engine 925 on scene, state of 9. Engine 35, state of 8, diabetic problem, 1920 Salt Road, apartment 1043, engine 35, state of 8. Rescue 30, code 3, KNFD, Colonel Person, it's the attitude 1650, West Glendale, Rescue 30, is this LP 20 on scene, state of 8. Engine 19, KDEC 8, unknown medical, terminal 3, gate F8, engine 19, KDEC 8. LP 33, hit up 6. 10,844 North 23rd Avenue, 3100. LP 33, hit up 6.

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LT 133, KDX 6, fallen tree, 11275 North 99th Avenue, LT 133, KDX 6. Person at Winco, 16,925 West Bell Road, engine 303, this is the on scene, KDX 6. Engine 11, KDX 8, ALOC, Burger King at 3164 East McDowell Road, engine 11, this is PD on scene, KDX 8.

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And then 26, KDAC 9, difficulty breathing, 3736, West Baird Lane, and then 26, KDAC 9. 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LP 37, KDAC 7, fallen tree, Brookdale, 4050, Bluefield. 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Engine 20, KDAC 8.

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Mesa Fire Channel 4. 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South Murphy Road. Ladder 281. Mesa Fire Channel 4. Medic 301. And ladder tender 332. Escape exit. 962 involving a motorcycle. Bell Road and Crossroads Boulevard. Medic 301. And ladder tender 332. Escape exit. Call Medic 2811. 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

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Eight exit. Into Griffin. 5205. West Thunderbird Road. 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Eight exit.

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West Pleasant Valley Road. 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

1774, pay deck 8. Fall injury, 16023, South 15th Drive. 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Engine 905, pay deck 1. Move up. Station 32. Engine 905. K-Deck 1.

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South 15th Drive. Rescue 74. Paydeck 8.

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East Mayo Boulevard. 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

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Altered level of consciousness. 3201 North 75th Avenue. 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Pay Deck 9.

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1: 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Broadway will be.
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KDEC 9. Fall injury. 7225. West Cambridge Avenue. Rescue 25. KDEC 9. Ladder tender 9. For rescue 9. KDEC 8. 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North Central Avenue. Ladder tender 9. For rescue 9. KDEC 8. Engine 343 and Medic 343. KDEC 7. Silverton. 8201. South Calle Bella Vista. 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KDEC 7.

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Engine 1, K-8.

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Code of 6. Altered level of consciousness. 15,241. Jet zone occurring. Jet 207 and engine 301. Code of 6. Engine 285. Page 7. 962. Arizona Avenue and Queen Creek Road. Engine 285. Page 7.

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Pay benefit. Ball injury. 5142. Redwood Drive. Medical response 157. Pay benefit.

Mariposa 156. Paid exit. Following three. 5122. Westwood Drive. Mariposa 156. Paid exit. Special call rescue 903. Paid at 9. Internal bleeding. 4121. West McDowell Road. Rescue 903. Paid at 9.

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Hey, heart problem. 10,831. North 57th Drive. Engine 157. Hey, that's it. 1300 hours. Phoenix Fire Regional Dispatch. 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

7903, K-Deck 8, heat-related illness, 17th Avenue and Buchanan Street, engine 903, K-Deck 8. Internal bleeding, 15,638, South 13th Place, engine 46, and rescue 43, K-Deck 8.

0: 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K-Deck 8. Diabetic Problem. 3102 East McDowell Road. Ladder Tender 11. K-Deck 8.
1: For debris in the transition, eastbound Red Mountain 202 to the 101.

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1: Negative, and it looks like Mary 735 dropped it, but thank you guys. 1305. Heavy 5, put the GPS, it's putting it eastbound to southbound, 1305.

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0: Looks like it's going to be in the 4-point white Chrysler Pacific minivan. 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Unknown if there's a spare. They're trying to call the rental company at 1306.
1: 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Engine 151, Hazmat 193, and engine 193. Fire channel 86, natural gas leak, 5605, West Northern Avenue. Engine 150, Italian 151, Hazmat 193, and engine 193. 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

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Rescue 57, K-Deck 9. Engine 42, K-Deck 6. Car problem, 16020, North 35th Avenue. Engine 43, K-Deck 6.

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Medic 133. Hey, that's it. 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Hey, that's it.

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Code F8. 962. 1440. West Willow Avenue. 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Code F8.

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Difficulty breathing. 2634. North 51st Avenue. 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

0: 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First and down. 51st Avenue and Baseline Road. 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Engine 40, K-9. Call entry, 4330, North 87 Drive. 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

0: 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Paid at 9. Person down. 2604. West Pearson Street. 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

0: 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Flight attendant 4. 10 at 38. 8 at 8. Seat related illness. 1331. North 7th Street. Flight attendant 4. 10 at 38.
1: 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Standing up, please.
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North 97th Drive. 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
1: 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K-Deck 8. Altered level of consciousness. 4302 East Weldon Avenue. Rescue 13. K-Deck 8.

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Pager 7. Altered level of consciousness. 1570. 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Pager 7. Engine 935. Pager 8. Just change. 1106. West Bell Road. 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Pager 8.

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1: 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On the 273, yeah, the 273.

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Codec 9. 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West Indian School Road. Engine 15. Codec 9. Engine 36. Codec 7. Difficulty breathing. 1014. Eastern lane. Engine 36. Codec 7. Engine 39, KDEC 9, abdominal pain, 2205, West Dunbar Street, engine 39, KDEC 9.

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Code F9. Altered level of consciousness. 4502. West Indian School Road. 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Code F9. Internal bleeding. 3232, South Mill Avenue. 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K-Deck 7. 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

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K-9. Entered Griffin. 5122. West Alley Avenue. Engine 58. K-9. Engine 905. 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Engine 905. 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

0: 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West Indian School Road. 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MF340. 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
0: 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Medic 272. KDEC 7. Special call rescue 45. KDEC 7. Altered level of consciousness. 9th Street and Park West Drive. Rescue 45. KDEC 7.

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Engine 13, K-Deck 8, 962, 44th Street and Osborne Road. Engine 13, K-Deck 8. 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Rescue 3, K-Deck 9.

44, 8 at 9, 962, I-10 at North 83rd Avenue, westbound, west up, engine 44, 8 at 9.

vessel call Rescue 34. Hey, Deck 9. Injured person. 5122 West Olney Avenue. Rescue 34. Hey, Deck 9. Engine 17. Fire channel A8. 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

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Altered level of consciousness. 1807. Deep Lock Away Way. 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

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Ending 7. 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

0: Bridge Security is blocking the right lane at the end of the ramp at the intersection. 10
1: Avenue, 1039. Special call rescue 29, K-Deck 8. 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
2: I copy you. That is my call that 3 is off right for 50 and K-Deck. You have to pick it up. Go ahead and close it.
0: Okay, 4 for 2 to 2.

0: going to 964 for the KOP fire. 1087 block is a right lane of the ramp and northbound Priest on top of the 202 and I started 926 to 14 to clear.
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2: Engine 306, KDEC 6, following 3, 16,477, Westdale Road, engine 306, KDEC 6.

0: 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I-10 and Paragill Road. 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

Ladder Tender 12, K-Deck 8, Poison Ingestion, 4215 East Washington Street. Ladder Tender 12, K-Deck 8. I-10 at North 91st Avenue, westbound, west up. Ladder tender 161. K-Deck 9. Engine 27, Tesla 41, and engine 41. Fire panel 810. Spotting the NOT 5 alarm indication. 2835, East Cortez Street. Engine 27, Tesla 41, and engine 41. Fire panel 810. Engine 13, K-Deck 8, Hillperson, 4821 East Willetta Street. Engine 13, K-Deck 8.

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0: 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West Kokopo Street. 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K-9. Engine 52. NF-252. K-7. CDA. 4841. East Daily Range. Engine 52. NF-252. K-7. Engine 192, fire channel 86, good fire, 9153, west tunnel F, engine 192, fire channel 86.
1: Southern, keep you going.
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Back problem. 13,799. West Redwood Street. Ladder 305. Pay deficit.

sorry, for code 34, blocking eastbound 2250. 10-4, this is going to be a burgundy Hyundai Tucson, blocking HOV and possibly lane number 1, requesting traffic control. They do have, they're not sure if they have roadside at 1431. Theater eastbound HOV adjacent to the 101 on-ramp access price at 1431.

Maricopa 151. Plate at 9. Positive level of consciousness. 9673. West Camelback Road. Engine 40. And Maricopa 151. Plate at 9. Ladder tender 1. And rescue 1. Pay deck 8. 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

0: District 14, Cindy, Westland 1120, again, Westland 1120, for a red Toyota Prius, Arizona 1028 of 9, John Adam 9, Lincoln 7, has rear bumper damage and front bumper paint missing. RP states they saw the vehicle 15 minutes ago, stated that he's reporting the vehicle is 1040 to Phoenix, however, it's not entered into ACIC yet.
1: Over the 11th, have a good day.
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1: 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K-Deck 9. Altered level of consciousness. 1601 North 43rd Avenue. Ladder tender 24. K-Deck 9. 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K-Deck 7. Injured person. 6000 South Lakeshore Drive. 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K-Deck 7.

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0: 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Hill Burton. 6611. West Peoria Avenue.
1: We're responding to this. Let's go. Let's go. Let's go. Let's go. Let's go. Let's go. Let's go. Let's go. Let's go. Let's go. Let's go. Let's go. Let's go. Let's go. Let's go. Let's go. Let's go. Let's go. Let's go. Let's go. Let's go. Let's go. Let's go. Let's go. Let's go. Let's go. Let's go. Let's go. Let's go. Let's go. Let's go. Let's go. Let's go. Let's go. Let's go. Let's go. Let's go. Let's go. Let's go. Let's go. Let's go. Let's go. Let's go. Let's go. Let's go. Let's go. Let's go. Let's go. Let's go. Let's go. Let's go. Let's go. Let's go. Let's go. Let's go. Let's go. Let's go. Let's go. Let's go. Let's go. Let's go. Let's go. Let's go. Let's go. Let's go. Let's go. Let's go. Let's go. Let's go. Let's go. Let's go. Let's go

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Eight back problem. 5020. West Peoria Avenue. Medical response 70. Eight

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1: 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Please relay the owner. 16680, North 83rd Avenue. Engine 1922, payback 6.
0: Can I get you started for 961 westbound I-10 155?
1: Altered level of consciousness. 1081 westbound I-10. Medic 285.
0: Right, he is Sorrento in a white Ford F-250. 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
1: 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Engine 161, payback 9, 962, I-10 at North 99th Avenue, westbound off ramp, engine 161, payback 9. Engine 2841, KDEC 1, move up, station 288, engine
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1: Maricopa
2: 151,
1: KDEC 9, difficulty leaving. Grand
2: Street
1: 21. 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
2: and engine 9. Just confirm you have those out of service headed to station 148. Yeah.
4: That's the farmer. I'm also sending you a message that just has some initial from what stop number.
1: 17,284, West Lolly Lane, engine 304, payback 6.
2: Copy that. Our load is down to the right, out of but what the fuck is when we get there? Thank you.
4: 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I was just advised that it's under the watch bay waiting for you. Getting 6811.
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1: Overdose. 4707, East McDowell Road. Yes, you 11.
0: Eastbound 24 to 3, again eastbound 24 to 3. It's going to be a black motorcycle, possibly a 300 or 350 and a gold Genesis. Motorcycle rider has a black and gray helmet, clear visor, Oakley sunglasses under the helmet, brown cowboy boots, wearing a Mario backpack, black motorcycle, conducted a U-turn to get back onto the 24 from Signal View, nothing further, 1453.
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0: 46. Rescue 12, KDEC 8, park problem, 400, North 32nd Street, engine 11, and rescue 12, KDEC 8.
1: Can I
0: use
1: for code 34 blocking east on
0: I-10
1: 159?
0: 6703, North 15th Street. Brown and Gold sedan blocking the middle lane. Probably may have passed her by, 46. Engine 43, KDEC 8. Fall injury, 30th Street and Chandler Boulevard. Engine 43, KDEC 8.
1: RP, they didn't advise. We'll try to get it on camera. I'll advise 46.

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It's a patient refusal.

Special call rescue 74. K-Deck 8. Fall injury. 30th Street and Chandler Boulevard. Rescue 74. K-Deck 8.

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ADEC 8. Heart problem. 400 North 32nd Street. Rescue 29. ADEC 8. Engine 161, KDEC 9, seizure, I-10 at North 83rd Avenue eastbound off ramp. Engine 161, KDEC 9.

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Please relay the illness. Pick the letter. West Indian School Road. Ladder tender 9, codec 8.

0: Lake units attempt to locate Eastbound 24-2. Again, Eastbound 24-2 is going to be a light gray pickup. Four-door pulling a gray interstate trailer, Arizona 1028 of 4, John Adam 1, George 6, unable to maintain lane. Swerving trailer does not have brake lights. Moving further at 1502.
1: Avenue, engine 194, K-6.

vessel calm at a 289. K-Deck 8. Still person. 444 North Gila Springs Boulevard. Meta 289. K-Deck 8.

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0: 7. Phil Berkman, 3324, West Paragordio Lane.
1: Confirming, are you eastbound to northbound 4 Point or westbound to northbound? Is there best access?

0: 4.
1: Section 4-4.
0: Can you show me clear of vehicle status? I'm going to be on a commercial vehicle inspection. 202 eastbound, milepost 56. It's going to be a code 34 off right, but it's going to be just a consensual inspection.
1: 10-4, 13 away.
2: 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Code update.
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0: LSD-40. Kate F9. Silverton. 10,245. West Pasadena Avenue. LSD-40. Kate F9. Central call LSD-305. Kate F6. Abdominal pain. 14,775. LSD-305. Kate F6.
1: Ocean 1349, would you be able to check for code 34 blocking reported Eastbound 6186 off ramp?
0: Engine
2: 344.
1: 10-4,
2: what are you timing?
1: 10-4, looks like it's the involved calling and advising Yellow Key is still overheating, blocking the middle lane. I noticed they have roadside. They did advise they do have children in the vehicle.
0: Mariposa 174.
1: Looks like they were trying to get to a safer 1020. 15-3.
0: Maricopa 174 and engine 172. Kate F6. 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Kate F7. Stall injury. 15,024 North Scottsdale Road. Engine 612 and left Q35. Kate F7. Prompt 933 and ladder tender 33. Code F6. Code 1944. West Thunderbird Road. 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Code F6. Code F8. Silverton.
1: 725. 10-4, have a good night. 15-4, turn around.
3: Well, we have traffic for me. 7-8-20, we have 7-8-21 responding to an unknown fire in the area of Ridgeway and Ridgeway. We have no additional, so unable to make contact with the number provided by CCS or MCSO.
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Code 1944, West Thunderwood Road. Rescue 33, paid exit.

0: Syracuse is going to be eastbound off ramp for Higley, lane number 2 at the intersection, access Greenfield at 1516 intersection.
1: 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Engine 12, NFC 12, KF8.
2: Copy, traffic, northbound 11 at 56. 4

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Meta 302 and engine 302. Data 6. Rider tender 332. Data 6. Back problem. 14,420. Rescue for Boulevard. Rider tender 332. Data 6.

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Page 7. Altered level of consciousness. 64 Street and Bell Road. Engine 37. Page 7. Engine 575. Page 7. Overdose. 45,357. West Alamandrid Street. Engine 575. Page 7.

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Kate F9. Difficulty breathing. 3508. West Bayfine Road. Engine 58. Kate F9.

0: 62. K-Deck 9. Difficulty breathing. 3429. South 96th Drive. Engine 62. K-Deck 9. Ladder Tender 161. K-Deck 9. Hilferson. 9555. West Van Buren Street. Ladder Tender 161. K-Deck 9. Special call to Clyde Fisher's Front 4. K-Deck 6. Code. 1944. West Thunderbird Road. Clyde Fisher's Front 4. K-Deck 6.
1: Frankham,
0: you see your traffic, northbound 101 has 191. K-Deck 6. Go for it.

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0: 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Engine 28, KDEC 8, difficulty breathing.
1: 33 Adam, 34 William, yellow vehicle. We're going to be in the number 2 left turn.
0: 2702, red Sierra Circle. 305, KDEC 8. Strike is clear. Third Street is out for a known. CH2. KDEC 2. Central call medic 274. KDEC 7. Park problem. 7250. South Kyrene Road. Medic 274. KDEC 7. 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

Engine 701, K-Deck 9, overdose, 260, North Apache Road, Engine 701, K-Deck 9. Engine 42, K-Deck 9, altered level of consciousness, 15,419, North 23rd Lane, Engine 42, K-Deck 9. 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

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K-deck 9. Difficulty breathing. 3508. West Baseline Road. DH-5. K-deck 9. Jet Q 28 and Ladder Tender 22. K-deck 8. Heat related illness. 1544 East Southern Avenue. Jet Q 28 and Ladder Tender 22. K-deck 8. Engine 8. K-deck 8. Abdominal pain. 1518 East Fillmore Street. Engine 8. K-deck 8.

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Special call rescue 34, K-6, overdose, 67th Avenue and McDowell Road, rescue 34, K-6.

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0: be just attempt to locate Tucson 101 at 57. Again, Tucson 101 at 57 is going to be a gray pickup, possibly a Nissan. So 693, code 702, trying to run the LP off the roadway, nothing further, 1533.
1: Hey, that's it. Still open. 3511, West Carroll Avenue. Engine 164. Hey, that's it.

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Paid at 9. Injured person, 7959. North 53rd Avenue. Engine 151. Paid at 9.

0: 7. Injured person, Arizona Avenue and Chandler Boulevard. LA 288. K-Deck 7. ND 331 and Medic 333. K-Deck 9. Difficulty breathing. 14416. West Utah Boulevard. ND 331 and Medic 333. K-Deck 9.
1: Location was updated to the Craig Community College, which would be about a mile off that one.
0: Medical response 918. KDEC 8. Person down.
2: That is the affirmative. We'll get you removed and we'll advise.
3: Attempt to locate from District 6, last seen Westbound I-10-173. Again, Westbound I-10-173 is a small green Chevy SUV trying to pass an oversized load for the last 5 to 6 miles. Pilot car was having to maneuver the green SUV, but also nothing further, at 1537. East units, additional attempt to locate eastbound 6182. Again, eastbound 6182, information from Mesa PD for a silver Toyota Corolla. Arizona 1028 of Charles Victor Frank 7088. With a storm trooper sticker next to the 1028. Vehicle was involved in a hit and run. Nothing further. 1538.
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Abdominal pain. 1518 East Fillmore Street. Rescue 8. K-Deck 8. PH 6. K-Deck 2. Crisis care. 20 West Jackson Street. PH 6. K-Deck 2.

Building 10, K-Deck 9, Deck Welfare, 3811, North 27th Avenue, Engine 10, K-Deck 9. Engine 150, K-Deck 6, still person, 6741, North 46th Avenue, Engine 150, K-Deck 6. Call Rescue 34, K-Deck 9, still person, 5546, West Roosevelt Street, Rescue 34, K-Deck 9.

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Ladder tender 50, KS-6, Phil Burton, 4118, west of Cedar Drive, ladder tender 50, KS-6. Fire channel in 6, and known fire, 6017, West Oregon Avenue, engine 925, fire channel in 6.

0: Nevada 289, KDEX 7, Silverton, 4931, West Gale Drive, Ladder 289, KDEX 7. 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LA-175, KDEX-6, check welfare, 11613, West Hilti Street, LA-175, KDEX-6.
1: Occupants are getting out, standing in the roadway. We'll try to get it on camera. 15:45.

0: vehicle is walking free. CPOD is going to be northbound off west, adjacent to McKillop on ramp. There's a white sedan and a black sedan. I'm not sure if these are going to be two separate calls because those vehicles are not matching the same description. That one looks like it's northbound. Looks like they're going to be two separate collisions.
1: 1200 West Washington Street, Jet 23, KDEC 8.
0: When we clear the 964 blocking, would you be able to turn around for the 961 hit and run?
1: 10-4,
0: thank you. 15-46.
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出場です。

0: special call Maricopa 173. Hey, that's it. Check welfare. 11613 West Trophy Street. Maricopa 173. Hey, that's it.
1: Southbound between McDowell, they left. But southbound between McDowell and McKellop is still there, all right.

0: for 1361. The one south on the off right, I don't think 1361 is ready to tow yet.
1: 10-4, Patrol 28, you can 1022, but thank you.
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2: 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Code exit. Engine 58, K-6, seizure, 5338, West La Mirada Drive, engine 58, K-6.

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One of the vehicles exited to McDowell. 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

0: 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KDEC 8. Diabetic problem. 3725 East Van Buren Street. 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KDEC 8. Special call rescue 18. KDEC 8. Silverton. 1815. West Glendale Avenue. Rescue 18. KDEC 8. KDEC 7, injured person, 4311, East Altadena Avenue, engine 91, KDEC 7.
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2, can I get you, sir, for Cooper to Cooper Block, 16189? Passing car has its on, blocking the center lane. 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

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Vehicle fire. I-17 at West Thomas Road northbound underpass. Engine 14. Fire channel 85. Ladder 10. K-Deck 8. Altered level of consciousness. 3349 North 19th Avenue. Ladder 10. K-Deck 8.

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Connected. Silverton, 5750, North 59th Avenue. Maricopa 158. Connected.

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0: 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North Black Canyon access. 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

0: 10-4. Supposed to be westbound 202, then northbound 101 transition. Supposed to be a fridge at 60 millimeters.
1: North 50th Street, Rescue 31, KDEC 7.

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Voluntary. 2865. North Distance Street. Engine 5 and Rescue 61. 8F8. 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Injured person. 4311. East Altavina Avenue. Rescue 17. KF7,

0: TOC has had negative contact from Fossum in the power, though. There is a car that's off right that's underneath the Fossum and overpass. That might be it. He got moved over. I got to transfer it. 10-4, it's potentially going to be, like I said, just a white passenger car, potentially a Honda Civic and the number 2 in. But now off right.
1: 3903, K-Deck 6. 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Jet 2903, K-Deck 6. Special call rescue 7, K-Deck 8. Altered level of consciousness. 19.
0: Units in the debris. TOC still looking. However, the next caller said it's potentially going to be the HOV exit. 6-11 hours.
1: K-Deck 8. Bill Burton. 3849. West IA Leo. Jet 248. K-Deck 8. Medical response 70 and Maricopa 155. K-Deck 6. Altered level of consciousness. 9515. North 43rd Drive. Medical response 70 and Maricopa 155. K-Deck 6.
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0: 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Middle portions are blocked by walls at 60-13 hours.
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North Elma School Road. 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

6-3-2-4, this is supposed to be westbound just east of Perrine. Ladder is going to be in the left lane to the white pickup truck off right with hazards on, unknown if related at 1614 hours.

0: Ocean 389, Poppy, Arizona. Good. Henry George Adam 65 Victor, and we've come many men.
1: Level of consciousness, 3349, North 19th Avenue, Jet 39, K-Duck 8. Special call engine 173, K-Duck 6, still person, 11613, West Sophie Street, engine 173, K-Duck 6.

41, so this code 34 is supposed to be a red passenger car on right with hazard lights on, called in by a passerby. Silver Kia Optima, Arizona 620 of Edward 7 Adams, 7 Charles Paul. Vehicle is following the RP tailgating, which switch lanes on the RP did. Vehicle pass of 7702. RP still has visual, but from a distance, nothing further, 60 to 69 hours.

0: HSC is advising not having any contact with a ladder or a truck. 1677 January.
1: 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Code exit. Altered level of consciousness. 8648. West Walker Drive. Engine 156. Code exit. Special call medic 272. Page X7. Assault. 5101. South Mill Avenue. Medic 272. Page X7.

2302 and then a 302. Page exit. Altered level of consciousness. 40211. North Page Sky Drive. Engine 302 and then a 302. Page exit.

NB 43, K-6. Due to related illness, 31st Avenue and Thunderwood Road. NB 43, K-6.

it was at a different spot. 1345 can I actually get you started for that 964. You're going to be closer. TSC is going to be southbound off right between McDowell and McKellips access. McDowell is going to be at least a three vehicle, potentially four, Nissan Rogue, Hyundai Venue, and a Bronco at 1521 hours.

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0: 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K-Deck 8. 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

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Engine 158, Fire Channel 86. Payback 9. Fall injury. 12519 West Elwood Street. LA 175. Payback 9. Special call rescue 11. Payback 8. Hillburton. 1645 East Thomas Road. Rescue 11. Payback 8.

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K-Deck 9. Difficulty breathing. 3940. West Van Buren Street. Rescue 903. K-Deck 9.

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Call Rescue 1, KDEC 8, Silverton, 618, North Central Avenue. Rescue 1, KDEC 8. Crisis Response 1, KDEC 2, Crisis Care, 16001, South 13th Way. Crisis Response 1, KDEC 2. Ladder Tender 273, KDEC 7, fall injury, 3620, South Kenwood Lane. Ladder Tender 273, KDEC 7.

0: 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C deck 3. Working first alarm fire. 335. East Takeoff Road. Utility 2810. C deck 3.
1: Flip them around for assistance.
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0: had found debris 6 to 15 Lincoln. They gave the incorrect 20 for that. It's going to be westbound 202 at 52. Not on the 101.
1: What 10-4 is it? In the middle of the roadway?
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1: 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I'll reopen it and put you back on it. 6-4 on ours.

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KDEC 9. Fall injury. 12519. West Elwood Street. Maricopa 171. KDEC 9.

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Paydeck 8. Seed related illness. 11th Avenue and Jackson Street. Engine 1. Paydeck 8. Avenue and the Dallow Road. Engine 14, K-9.

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Payback 7. Minor fall injury. 1450. East Germain Road. Engine B-58. Payback 7.

Ladder Tender 11 and Rescue 11. K-Deck 8. Altered level of consciousness. 2770 East Van Buren Street. Ladder Tender 11 and Rescue 11. K-Deck 8.

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I'll give him a 1021 to see what kind of vehicle he's going to be in. The RO of the potential suspect vehicle looks like they live in off of 48th Street in Phoenix at 1653 hours.

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Heat related illness. 213 South 11th Avenue. 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K-8.

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0: 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Is this going to be 961 or 962?
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0: So far, 16 to 10 hours.